0: have a cover unit there. Can the responding units reduce, or you still need on code 3?
1: I got one. They can reduce. She's still compliant.
2: Incoming units, you can reduce.
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0: Hey, man, can you go to the last four of the VIN?
1: So the last four of the VIN will be 4291-4291.
0: Okay, and is this local? Thanks. Can you add the case number to the call, please?

0: Five, four, five. Your subject with the last of Reed, born in 1977, 77 is clear, valid, negative case, female, blonde, over green, 55180, with an address on Couch Street, our city.
1: Okay.

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0: I got a negative response on the 21 for the RL. Case number 1185, please. Sorry.
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1: Hello.
0: Advise if you think you need to stage. This is a medical pendant trip. The female they made contact with, advise she doesn't feel safe there, wants a welfare check because her son is on the scene. They do not have an age on him. She just said she felt unsafe. They have nothing further.
1: A for P, sir, DPD.
0: 10-4.

Plan spending code 11 for fire, 135 Carolina apartment, E. David 24, medical alarm, and then the female is stating that her son is making her feel unsafe.

0: 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They are not en route yet. They're not en route yet. 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
1: 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Okay. 23, can you advise when you're available to copy information regarding this?
0: Go ahead.
1: A Sutter had called a couple of hours ago advising that this patient had left the hospital. We'd done an area check for him but couldn't find him, and now his daughter, he just called his daughter advising where he was.
0: Copy that, thank you. Delay with 23. Did the daughter advise that she would like for him to go to the hospital as well?
1: Affirm.
0: Copy that. Did she say which one, just in case he's unable to tell us?
1: He left from Sutter.
0: Copy that. Sutter it is.

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1: Frank, you copy. Thank you. Brake delay, you copy. We're clear for the link.
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0: Medic 49, we've got Sutter.

0: 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We spoke to the medic, you know, how to take it from a, you know, to take the patient. So.
1: Time for, thank you.

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0: Blimp, Paul 4. I'll be headed to the front of the station to contact the subject.
1: Probably looks like she's inside.
2: I can let her out if you want. Do you want to talk to her outside or inside?
0: I can talk to her outside.
2: Drop it. I'll be letting her out.
0: 4.7 on take 160, hand advice.
1: We still have fire staging on incident 176. Need units for that.

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1: Copy.

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1: 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Seems like he's stumbling around a little bit. Would you like to cancel or to continue?
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0: And I put him in the call.
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1: 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Engine 21, debris fire, 200, Wilson Avenue, River Park. Cross of St. Francis Drive, and North New Street and Mare Island Way, map grid G3.

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0: 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He is saying he no longer wants to speak with police, and he is not willing to give me his location at this time.
1: Copy, I'll shake clear.

0: 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She originally was on the front steps of the PD, but she's now at Harbor Way. If you just copy that.
1: Copy.

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1: Crappy, we just got off the phone with her. She was, well, I'll call her.
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0: Well, that was just 22. 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
0: We got one to change. Can you route Mr. Kraft, please?
1: A-firm, he's in the call.
0: Sorry, 10-9, it's a little wind out here, would you say?
1: A-firm, he's in the call.
0: Copy, is he clear?
2: So 26.
3: 26, go ahead.
0: Thank you. We'll have a 10-15 at Kaiser.

0: Yeah, copy. The last dock is 7-11, unless it's on the other side.
1: Helen.
2: Go ahead.
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Engine 21, Illegal Burn, Sonoma Boulevard, and Tennessee Street, in Quincy Alley. 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
0: 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There's no hazard. We're clear. 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

0: 4 plus 7, have it in your way. Two, Charles, three, Charles, Charles, Adam, Frank, John, nine, Charles, Henry, 801332.
1: That clears suspended expired March 2012 Chrysler with a pending master file to a last of Godins out of Patterson.
0: Copy. I have a daily rate.
1: Okay.
0: Edward 1601415. Last of Godins.
1: Have a good one.

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0: Galvin, born in 1999, zero respect, clear, valid, negative case, male, black, around 5'6", 250, with an address on Kentucky, RC.
1: Copy, go for it.
0: Go for Rob.

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Engine 26, vegetation fire, I-680, south, and industrial way.

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0: Seven, Sam, Queen, Union, 576.
1: Her on a 2013 Audi to the last of Sanchez on Fleming, our city.
0: Copy. Can you show me traffic, Sonoma, Missouri? Reply, October 4.

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0: Your subject born at 06 is going to be clear, valid, negative case, male, black, over brown, 5'6", 140, address on Laney Corridor City.

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1: Can you log in my DL, please?
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0: Copy.
2: Break. Anyone, do you copy?

0: 24 is in the area attempting to locate. 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
1: The RP was a passerby. He advised it could be closer to the freeway side, but that's all he gave.

0: level 4. 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
1: Hey, from the one you ran out is in there. And the additional one you ran over the radio is also there.
0: Great, thanks. Port Pleasant, he sent me traffic. Broadway now, man. Nine, Tom, zero, boy, 542. It's that template.

0: Sounds like clear suspended expired on a 05 Toyota off of Lopez out of Novato.
1: Purple thing, somebody.
0: Grab.
1: Yellow 1997274.
0: Come on.

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0: New Cedric first of Darren, born in 04, is clear and unissued, negative case, male, brown over, brown, 5'5", 160, address out of Fairfield.
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Buffalo 23. Will you make a note for GPRD that we had to cut the chain to lock the gate at the side of the Dan Foley Cultural Center?

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0: Did we get any additional caller about this?
1: Negative.
0: So far, right out to Mary.
1: Copy.
2: 4455, I have a vehicle that just took off on me. It might have possibly been going northbound on Diana Drive toward Mini. It's going to be a dark colored Infiniti.
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0: Here's which way, Mini?
2: It was going north of Diana, so it might have came up to Mini. It may have took another turn on me, but I lost visual of it just now.
3: Block all the entrances on Meadows. I'm on Mini.

0: 3, can you hear that? I didn't see him exit out of Mini. He didn't keep going straight. He made a turn. He made a turn over here, so he's still got to be in this area of Melba and Meadows area.
1: Copy, I'll stay here at Mini and Sonoma. Someone can just head to Sonoma, Meadows.
0: Copy. Yeah, he should stay.
2: The positive it was an Infiniti. Could it have been a Nissan by chance?
0: It could have possibly been a Nissan. It was a dark colored vehicle. But it looked like an Infiniti. It could have been a Nissan.
2: Copy. I saw a dark Nissan Altima southbound on Sonoma coming out of Meadows just a moment ago. I don't know if that was it.
0: Copy, that could have been the vehicle. The vehicle had quite a bit of distance on it, and I was trying to catch up to it.

0: Stand 4.
1: I'm being flagged down for a possible 215 that occurred maybe an hour ago. I'll be at Sonoma Meadows, that was one.
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Engine 25, injured vehicle accident, I-80, West, and SR 37, West. Engine 25, injured vehicle accident, I-80, West, and SR 37, West. Cross of SR 37, West, Napgrithy 7.

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0: 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Object for film.
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1: Go ahead.
0: Confirming CHP was on scene of this.
1: The information they gave us when we called back said they had a visual. I'm unsure if they're on scene yet.
0: Copy that. We've now checked 80 East West, 37 East West, and have been unable to locate anything. Unless you have anything further, we're going to go ahead and clear.
1: Okay.

0: Lansing, for Chamber Bowl with a 422 to shoot, beat 3. Sam 40, copy last.
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1: Affirmed. He is the restrained party and a served DVO, but with a different protected person.
0: Copy.
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0: 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Can you share with Edward, Lieutenant Frank?

0: 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Can you show me 10-8, 1185, I-780, Pump Venetian? I-780 passing Laurel. Looks like you're going to be yielding at the 780 Laurel exit. And that plate's going to be on Hyundai.
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1: 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23, 23, 23, 23, 23, 23, 23, 23, 23, 23, 23, 23, 23, 23, 23, 23, 23, 23, 23, 23, 23, 23, 23, 23, 23, 23, 23, 23,

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0: 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I'm sending you with Paul 8 and Paul 1 to 158 Adele.

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1: 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Adele is iHeart on scene with you. I have him. 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
1: Paul 5. I heard a copy. Paul 5.
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1: Can I get a case number 1185, and can you advise the toes at the left retired slot?
0: Case number 701670016.
1: Copy, thank you.

Two Adam Two. Adam Two, sending you the 166.4 in progress, 445 Redwood number 345.

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0: 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You can cancel the engine responding to 312 Mayo.
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0: Can I get a second case number in 1185, please? For the vehicle ending in 412.
1: Charles 56, your second case number will be 7019-7019 and copy 1185 for vehicle ending in 412.
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1: Go ahead.
0: There's a correction to the plate. The first number was wrong. The towing case number will still be applicable.
1: 10-4, is the correct plate the one you just ran?

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0: Does the vehicle have both plates and does he have all the keys?
1: He has no keys and it does have both plates.
0: Charles 64, can you confirm that the keys were with the car?
1: Affirm.
0: 10-4, thank you.
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0: Your subject with Alaska Ventura Diaz, born in 6969, is clear, expired, negative key, female, black over, brown, 5 foot, 170, with an address on Elliott Drive, our city.
1: Confirming she's expired. 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I see 01 of 27.
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0: It does state driver's license canceled effective 1/23/26. 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
1: I copy.

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1: What?
0: Do you still need to call into the female half?
1: Negative.
0: 10-4.
1: Blade 241, can I get a case number 1185?
0: Triple one, your case number is 7024-7024. 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
0: Oui, on va voir.
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0: Isaac Campbell, Charles, Adam, Mary, Paul, Edward, Lincoln, Lincoln, First of Almon, Adam, Robert, Tom, Edward, Mary, Ocean, Nora, 8-5-1984, 8-4, male out of Vallejo.
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0: Sam 2, did you copy the last?
1: Sam 2, I copy. Do you have anybody cleared? I have to go that way.
0: Negative.
2: 12, on your touch me.
0: 12, Sam 2, I'll set you that way until we get another unit to cover.
1: Copy. Do we have any calls from that location? I believe it's a vacant building.

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I'm en route to 8181. 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
2: 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The 243, I'll clear you from the use suspicious arc and attach you to the 211.
3: Holder.
0: Sam 2.
2: Sam 2, go ahead.
0: I just spoke to the front desk for that location. They advised they were switching the battery to set the alarm off. I can still have officers go just to verify.
2: A 10-4, I'll clear you off of it. 243, 245, 247, I'll keep you going.
1: Copy.

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0: Copy, stand by.
1: I just need a log.
0: 10-4, it's been logged.
1: Great. Phillips 47.
0: 247.
1: You cancel the Impulse 5 all advice.
0: Two ball three, two ball five, I'll show you 10-8.
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1: 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Enter the welfare case number.
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1: 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We have a 1015.
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1: Copy code 4 on hospital. Both of them, are you going to be extended?
0: Negative.
1: Copy. Charles 66 is out with a stolen vehicle recovery. She'll need a patrol officer to assist.
0: Copy, attacher.
1: 10-4, 245 will attach you as well.
0: 4-5.

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2: Vehicles are occupied, but it's parked in a driveway. It's unknown if there's people inside the house.
0: Okay.
1: Charles 66 flew.
3: 66.
1: 21 dispatch.

0: So they have fuel pull there coming up 97.
1: Two pull eight, dude. Looks like you're supposed to be giving the RP at 21.
0: Pull 5 eight, triple eight.
1: Pull 5, go ahead.
0: 3 Edward, Queen, Frank, 485.
1: Comes back clear, expired on a 1970 Lincoln, registered on Maple Avenue, our city.
0: Copy you to the pin, please.
1: Go ahead.
0: 1 George, Charles Edward, Charles, 19, Victor 4, 6, Zebra, 205908.
1: That VIN comes back clear, suspended on an 06 Chevrolet, registered out of Bay Point.
0: Okay. I got one more VIN for you, please.
1: Got it.
0: William Boyd, Adam 3, Robert 1, Charles 5, X-ray George King 529. 676
1: on the BMW.
0: Vehicle's 1012. Got vehicle 4 and occupied. Ready for status?
1: Got
0: no plates. Not a registered burn of NOS and no one in custody.
1: Are we going to release it to the RO?
0: I believe he's on his way. So I'll leave him. Full time, sure, please.
1: Try.
0: 56899, John 2.
1: That plate returns clear, suspended on a 95 Chevy, registered there to that address.
0: Got it.

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0: 7032-7032.

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0: 2, can you turn on the case number, please?
1: Turn them to your case number 7027028. 207, your return. Your subject, the last of Rebago, born in 8989, is clear valid. Thank you. Case male, brown over green, 6'2", 220, with an address out of Dixon.
0: Copy.

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0: 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Last unit, I apologize, I covered you.
1: 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Paul 597 in the area.
0: 10-4. 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
0: 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Do you need it read back or just logged?
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0: 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It's clear on a 2011. 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
0: I'll clear you up. Respond on a 488, responsible known at 827 Stella, 827 Stella.
2: Hello, 2-Paul-1, 1086.
0: 2-Paul-1. Two-Paul 3, 2-Paul-1, sending you the 415 family, 955 Porter, number 302.
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1: Adam 2, you can get both units and we'll be in route. Team Cruiser 6. Oh, I'm sorry, a 5. We're going to be in route to Incident 91.
0: Copy that. Pull 3, pull 1, you can 22, Adam 2's in route.
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1: Paul-5.
0: Holly.
1: Updating 236, Holly. I heart copy. 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
0: 27 on Jerry Moncton, born in 64. Other, over Brown, 510, 175, he's valid. Clear, 290 registrant.
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0: 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Valid through 7-8 of 26, clear on an 07 Toyota to that subject. 765 Elmwood, Vallejo. Last 4 will be 8457, 8457, pending master file.
1: Yeah, I mean, my stay was expired.
0: It's valid through 7-8 of 26. Paul 5, copy?
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0: 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No, that's a resident.
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0: Call 5. Call 1, that plate is clear, expired 5-2 of 23 on a 06 Infiniti Coupe to a Perry, Washington, pending master file out of Oakland.
1: Copy, can I get the case number 1185?
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0: 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It's a Gibbs tow, and your case number, if I didn't give it to you, is 7042. 7042.
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0: Yeah, we found about two or three little smokers in the area that burned previously. We'll be out here for a short while.
1: Temper.

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0: 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Corrective lenses required. He's valid and clear.
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0: Go ahead. Also need you to copy 119. Oh, correction, 2Paul 3, we received voicemail, no message left.
1: Okay. 4.
0: Paul 5.
1: I'll say 119 will cover.
0: Yeah, stand by on that until I have the sergeant copy it. Two Adam two.
2: Five.
0: Sending you a detail with 2Paul 5.
2: 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Okay. Station.
0: Copy that. Sam 2.
3: Okay.
0: Mm-hmm. Confirm you copied those two details. 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
0: Can you attach yourself to this call for Spanish translation?
1: Copy. 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

0: 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Charles 67.
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2: Okay.
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5: Vallejo, Charles 66, LB 10-8 from 400 en route to Dean Lumet 79.
1: I'm sorry, which unit was that? I'd back.
5: Charles 66.
1: 10-4, and units responding, there's a large 415 in the background as well, and what was the other officer en route besides the SAM unit?

0: Units responding to the Hillary and Columbus Parkway. There's about four subjects out there fighting.
1: Walter, you can attach me to that.
2: I'll just follow the one and attach me to the 579.
0: Call 3, call 5.

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1: Hey, Vroom.
0: Copy. And units, the responsible vehicles left, leaving on Hillary towards Columbus. It's a Honda 8 Mary 31174, standby on a color. And we don't have a color yet.
2: Direction travel.
1: Lounge 22.
0: On Hillary from Columbus. And it'll be a burgundy Honda. Burgundy Honda. Call one. Last unit unreadable. Confirm it's clear for medics. 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
1: Hi.
0: So were you staging for Columbus and Hillary?
1: Negative, we got in about 10 seconds, please.
0: Negative, it's clear to enter.
2: A street that is just north. So, patrol unit, take a right on the next street.
1: Who's going to be Ascot?
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2: Vallejo 2-Paul-1, be advised, it sounds like the responsible fled, possibly due to fear of getting injured from another party due to the altercation.
5: Honda Engine 174, has an address in the area.

0: Duval 1, sounds like their responsible vehicle is going to be a pickup truck.
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2: Well, 5 East, from your officer residence.
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3: I'll link it to the RO matches description of the driver.
1: Copy. That was 2 Paul 5 en route to the residence.
2: Okay, sir.
1: 10-4, do you want another unit routed that way?
2: Paul 7, you can show me around.
1: Paul 7.

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1: Well, Adam 2.
2: Well, if I got the vehicle in the garage.
0: Could be vehicle in the garage.
2: Paul 5, wait for another unit.
0: Copy that. 7, your ETA.
1: Come 2, you can attach this. This is an A.
0: Was that Adam 2?
1: A firm.
0: Copy.
3: Paul 7, coming from Tennessee and Curtis.
0: Paul 5, you were covered.
2: Out with 1.
0: 2-5 out with 1. Code 33 for Ramsgate.
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0: Negative, standby.

0: Tangible units for a 415 with a knife, 145 Janus, 145 Janus Street. A resident, unknown race, says there's going to be a language barrier armed with a knife attacking people. Then the RP disconnected, unable to get back landline with her.
1: Need units for 145 Janus.
2: Adam 2, you can reroute us.
1: Adam 2, thank you.
2: Thanks, traffic.
1: Two Paul 5.
3: Paul 8, we're coming back into the city. You could attach it to the last, that's primary.
4: Paul 5, you're rolling verbal, please.
1: Which unit is also being routed to Janus?
2: Two Paul 7 and Paul 8.
1: Paul 7, Paul 8, thank you.
4: Paul 5, you're on verbal, please.
1: Stand by.

0: Paul 5, go with your subject.
1: West of George, Ida, Lincoln, Lincoln. West of Nora, Edward, Nora, Ida, Tom, Adam. DOV of 11-5-1949, yeah, female.
0: Is that a female?
1: Ava.
0: Was that a firm?
1: A firm.
0: Copy, thank you.

0: Neil.
1: 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Two Paul 5. Anita, Gil, 149, Bravo for Black 5-2.

Morning to Janice. We have our RP back on the phone trying to get further standby. Responsible will be a white male. That's all we have so far. We're being advised he no longer has the knife. No injuries.

202, copy. Advise on a 33. Actually, code 33 for Janice. And be advised, the owner's en route, and she just advised she received a call from a caregiver there that there was a subject in his 60s that was stabbed. I'm trying to call the caregiver on scene to confirm it.

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0: 2-1, tell you the case number.
1: Can you call me, please?
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1: Charles 67.
2: Can I get case number 1185, please?
1: Seven zero four five. Copy. It's gonna be a few.
2: Could you inform the tail that the front left tire is missing?
1: I'm sorry, I didn't copy any of that.
2: Can you inform the tail that the vehicle does not have a front left tire?

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Charles 66. I'll be 10-8, and you can send me the incident 128, I'll advise. Copy.

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0: 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It was an accidental activation. 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

0: Over. I'll take 1-3-4.
1: 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Did you want a cover unit?
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0: What's your claim?
1: Right behind you, bro. Three right behind you. Just turn around.
0: Okay.
2: 247 blue.
0: Go ahead.
2: Can you 21 dispatch, please?
0: Copy.

0: 5 years. Subject had with a lot of trotter, last of trotter born in 69-69, has two unconfirmed 814. One is a felony out of Solano for failure to appear for a vandalism charge. The second is another failure to appear on a invasion of privacy trespassing charge. Driver's license status expired. Should be male, black over brown, F6185 with an address out of Loyal.
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0: Hello, Tom 62. Can I get a case number in 1185?
1: The case number is 7047-7047, I copy 1185.
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1: Affirm, we did have a city employee call in and say that it was near the old drive-in.
0: Copy that. We'll circle back. We're going rolling with towards the ball fields.

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Below 12 episodes. 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Scott. Charles, Frank, Charles, 650.

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1: Tom 62, your case number is 7050-7050. Which vehicle are we going to be towing?
0: It's going to be the vehicle ending in 3897.

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0: night. Can you go ahead? 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
1: Okay. 10-4.

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0: 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Engine 22, smoke investigation, I-80, east, and I-80, west. Cross of I-80, west, map grid M-7.
1: Yeah, 25. Sergeant 25, you can skid the sister's decode 3 and course, welcome.
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0: The smoke drift is going to be affecting Highway 37, probably both directions at Sonoma Boulevard. If you want a goodbye, CHP.
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Tom 62. Can I get a case number in 1185? Case number is 7069, 7069, and so should be warned. Copy, thank you.

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1: Be advised, I left a message for the apartment manager asking them to call back to advise if they can 98 there with a key as the door is locked.
0: 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We should have yes, we should have access to the key.
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1: Off, let the box, the tow know that the box truck is empty.
0: Copy.

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0: Yes, responding to Ogstad and Tuolumne. An update, we just got another caller advising one of these females alone.
1: Adam 2, there is no one stuck in the vehicle. We are code 4.
0: I copy code 4, Ogstad and Tuolumne. We'll let the fire department know we're going to continue medical.
2: Okay, to your trip.
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0: I got your first plate comes back clear current to a 21.
1: 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We got two injured parties.

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1: Can I get you on his request 1185?
0: A-frame, are they going to need flatbeds?

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1: 25, good.
0: Secure the grass fire, decode 5, so it's in 25, it's in 525, available, of course.

0: expensive. Star 67 will take a case on back.
1: I copy the... Stand by just one. To add them to the case number is going to be 7076-7076. How to make, go ahead. Question, Polly.
0: Can you show me about the evidence on the same?
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0: Alright, it's around 10 medical, 114 Craven.
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